seek, etching on insanity, entering the heart, full of warm blood, life spreading out into each corner

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It's just Justin.

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You and me, what could have been, still swimming in the

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I know I didn't care and was afraid to get so close. Tonight it's getting hard to fall asleep, 'cause it's becoming clear that I broke all into pieces and I cannot reverse it.